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I bebere tame ke mani u Kikapu radio station. 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I nina teki piere kakame ki na kotoa konoi ka 0.5 FM. 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

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This is Eddie Moose Anico from the background actor from the movie Killers of the Flower Moon. 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Que suena, inicha.

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Ki po me kua nā fūtue, ni ki pepere tamana i a him Kikipu Radio, mui uha pē, mei kua nā kua tākue. Nā si mātau ku pere tāpu kua nā i a him Country Hour, ni nā nōki, listen to your song. Mei kua mani kina manu tata tā, pa nā si mātau ku pere tā, George Strait, Alan Jackson, Easton Corbett, in Midland. Ni ki mai tāku pere tā, kini jamanu ki John Party, ni ki nisana tā manu tāki kāpa, tā. You know, listen to your song. He said, "Okay, nah, go in the country hour. 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That's nice stuff. That's nice. 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

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Saka Betaki Saka 0.3 FM. 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

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This is Eddie Moose Anico from the background actor from the movie Killers of the Flower Moon. 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

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Iho mos keke, thank you. 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I nina, thank you pere kakame ki na kotoa konoi ka 0.5 FM. 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

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This is Eddie Moose Anico from the background actor from the movie Killers of the Flower Moon. 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

to the top, I've been out of shape, thinking out the box, I'm an astronaut. 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

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This is Eddie Moose Anico from the background actor from the movie Killers of the Flower Moon. 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

0: Oh, Nino, Pietau. Can I record for my paper to make a Kickapoo radio station? See me, man, I come on a primo kito rap. Naima Napinetton Waika. Guns N' Roses, ACDC, Megadeth, Testament, Slayer. Nita Penino Mania Chikapo, on Waika Paper Tamani. Sama came on a primo, Nessi, me man, Waika. Waika Quake up. Nita, a token any theoretic.
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beer joint with a few of the guys. 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

0: 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Taki Kanari Kona Poa. I bebere tame ke mani u Kikapu radio station. 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Saka Pitaki Saka 0.3 FM. 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